0: Only too loud for you. Welcome to the rehearsal. The next song is one of those many songs of ours that get banned. It's something Yoko said to me in 1968. It took me till 1970 to dig it.
1: Okay, one, two, three, four.

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I just want to tell you how great it is. 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That was last year or 4 years ago. Okay, 1, 2, 1, 2, 3, 4.

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If you know the song, join in, because we're all alone up here. I'm only just beginning to understand what this record was about. 2, 3, 4. Some karma's gonna get you.

We'll get it right next time. This song is another song from one of those albums I made since I left the Rolling Stones. And a lot of people thought it was just about my parents, but it's about 99% of the parents, alive or half dead. 2, 3, 4. Mother!

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1: We go back in the past just once.
2: You might remember this better than I do, actually.
3: Okay, something about a flat top, that's all I know. One, two, three, four.

Thank you, thank you. I nearly got all the words right too. This song's more about why we're here, apart from rocking and that. All right, if I can get my finger on the right note.

0: Thank you. This is something that happens to all of us, one way or the other. I'm with you this time.
1: One, two, one, two, three, one.

I hope you enjoy it. We like to do a last number on Go and Recover. Help!

This is what you call an encore. Hey, because we've done enough. You've got to be the encore, too.

0: might as well jump.
1: Jump.
0: You might as well jump.
1: Jump.
0: Go ahead, jump.
1: Jump.
0: Go ahead and just jump.
1: Jump.
0: Knock yourself out.